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14: ladies and gentlemen.

Welcome back to Club Mirchi with DJ Richard and Mirchi Oyontika. This is the sound of the future. अगर आप डांस फ्लोर पे नहीं हो तो कम से कम इमेजिनेशन में तो हो, राइट? और अगर अभी भी सोफा पे बैठे हो तो कंग्रेचुलेशंस, आप ऑफिशियली फर्नीचर के साथ इमोशनली अटैच्ड हो चुके हो. 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
3: 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We are gonna go on a ride.

0: 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We'll be right back after these messages. It's hot.
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back to Club Mirchi with DJ Richard and Mirchi on Yontika. This is the sound of the future. Agar aap dance floor pe nahi ho, to kam se kam imagination mein to ho, right? Aur agar abhi bhi sofa pe baithe ho, to congratulations. Aap officially furniture ke saath emotionally attached ho chuke ho. Get up, people.

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0: 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It's hot.
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Welcome back to Club Mirchi with DJ Richard and Mirchi Oyontika. This is the sound of the future. अगर आप डांस फ्लोर पे नहीं हो तो कम से कम इमेजिनेशन में तो हो, राइट? और अगर अभी भी सोफा पे बैठे हो तो कंग्रेचुलेशंस, आप ऑफिशियली फर्नीचर के साथ इमोशनली अटैच्ड हो चुके हो. 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
1: Ladies and gentlemen, we are gonna go.

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0: Mirchi, only on Mirchi. 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
1: Ladies and gentlemen, we are gonna go.

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0: Ritchie, only on Ritchie. 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It's hot.
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1: Ladies and gentlemen, we are going to go.

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0: Ritchie, only on Mirchi. 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

0: Energy Recharge Mantra with Vishal Sethia and Brahma Kumari, Sister Shreya. 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
2: So I've known Shraddha since I guess she was born and I was born, because our parents are friendly, and so we've been friends for a long time. 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I think she comes with the same kind of passion, dedication and fire, you know, to give her best. 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
0: I really like their chemistry and I hope it does work some magic. 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
1: Mirchi Top 20. Suren ke saath, only on Mirchi. It's hot.

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5: 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You are listening to Mirchi, it's hot. Good morning. 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
4: 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Bandi ka naam hai RJ Kanika. And it's time for the hottest pop songs of the week. Hello and welcome. This is the Ghana Indie Top 10, only show on Mirchi jahan hafte ke top 10 hottest pop gaano ka countdown hum aapke liye lekar aate hain. 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Hamara 90s 2000s ka indie pop classic hai. Some special Ghana spotlights, all this and more. To seedha shuruaat karte hain hafte ke countdown ki with Ghana number 10. Gaane ka naam hai Udi Udi by Anish Sarkar. Shrudey, it's a nayi naveli entry. Udi Udi ne debut kiya hai on Ghana number 10. उसके बाद मिट्टर और स्वरा वर्मा की आवाज, मिट्टर और की कॉम्पोजिशन, उन्हीं के लिरिक्स, गाने का नाम है शीशा. 11 हफ्तों से ये गाना इस काउंटडाउन पर बरकरार है. पिछले हफ्ते से एक्चुअली 3 पोजीशन नीचे ड्रॉप होके शीशा इज दिस वीक ऑन गाना नंबर 9. ये दोनों गाने बैक टू बैक ओनली ऑन गाना इंडी टॉप 10. बंदी का नाम है कनिका. एंजॉय. नंबर 10.

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0: Vishal Dadlani, you powerhouse. 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Moving on with the countdown, Diljit Dosanjh Sia ka gaana Ranjha. 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You all are listening to Gaana Indie Top 10. 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
0: Hello and welcome. This is the Gaana Indie Top 10. Bandi ka naam hai RJ Kanika. This show is all about the hottest pop music of the week. Instagram par jao, mere saath connect karo. Mera handle is @RJKanika. Koi gaana suggest karna ho, koi artist recommend karna ho, bindaas aake hit me up. Har artist, har insaan, main, aap, kisi na kisi dream ko chase kar rahe hain. और हम उसकी जर्नी में हैं अभी। एंड ऑफन जब हम इस रास्ते पर चल रहे होते हैं तो ऐसा लगता है कि ना तो हम वापस जा सकते हैं, ना अभी तक वहां तक पहुंचे हैं जहां जाना था। एक तरह से हम सब एक वर्क इन प्रोग्रेस हैं। आज का गाना स्पॉटलाइट एक ऐसा गाना है जो इसी फीलिंग को हाईलाइट करता है। गाने का नाम है लॉन्ग वे फ्रॉम होम।

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1: Mirchi sun rahe hain aap, bandi ka naam hai RJ Kanika. This is the Gaana Indi Top 10 only show on Mirchi, which is all about the hottest pop music of the week. Pop music is all about how it makes us feel. Kuch gaane aise hote hain jo hum sunte hain to naye nahi hote par purane bhi nahi lagte, tabhi hum unhe classics bulate hain. It's time for what we call
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Mika Singh's Something Something. And the song we're going to feature this week is... The uber cool song from 2000s. Gaana ka naam hai Main Deewana by Ganesh Hegde. Ye gaana 2005 mein release hua tha as part of the album G, Ganesh Hegde. Ganesh Hegde ne ye gaana sirf gaya nahi tha, usse compose bhi kiya, perform bhi kiya and music video ko creatively lead bhi kiya. Is album se pehle tak mostly log Ganesh Hegde ko ek choreographer ke roop mein hi jante the. But after this, he became a pop star dude and Main Deewana was such a rage. Agar aapne ye gaana suna hai, then you know that you cannot just listen to the song, you experience it. In the moves, in the grooves, or mirror ke samne to I know we all have tried that step. The video of the song was so futuristic. Dance to I still can't copy it. Styling, everything was larger than life. Usually jo pop music ki videos hoti thi in 2000s, 90s, wo bahut story driven hoti thi, character driven hoti thi. But this one was exactly performance led energy type ki. But the nostalgia doesn't just hit because of the video. Ye gana us daur ko represent karta hai jab Indian pop artist khud stars hua karte the. Jab unhone ye believe karna shuru kiya that I have to be the hero in my own song. Gana kisi film ka nahi hai, koi actor screen par nahi tha, koi movie promotion nahi thi. Artist hi hero hai. And that's how it's supposed to be. And honestly, 20 साल बाद भी इस गाने में एक चीज पुरानी नहीं लगती. अपने रेडियो सेट्स की वॉल्यूम बढ़ा लीजिए. The uber classic song from 2005. गाने का नाम है मैं दीवाना. It's playing right next for you as a cassette classic only on Gaana Indie Top 10. बंदी का नाम है कनिका. Enjoy.

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1: I swear ये गाना सुन के स्कूल की छुट्टियां याद आती हैं. वो टाइम याद आ जाता है जब हम गाने सुनते भी थे, देखते भी थे एंड कॉपी भी करते थे. गणेश हेगड़े की आवाज में दैट वॉज मैं दीवाना ऑन अ कैसेट क्लासिक 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
1: के साथ, only on Mirchi. 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